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1: it? I'm going to say I feel good.
0: It sounds to me as though you're not troubled by any of this at all.
1: This is a man's world.
0: Thanks for reminding us of that. If I have to ask you one serious question here, I've understood you.

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Huge shout out to all the other dope hip-hop programs here in the cut. Huge shout out to Dope FM, and huge shout out to you, man. Wherever you're at, wherever you be, we got an amazing 1.5 hour boom bap underground hip hop mix selected just for you with some Tone Mason, If You Pay Me, to kick it off. About to get into some New Villain in Simon Hampton featuring B1 the Architect with High Evolutionary. And, you know, to kick off actually the next hour, we have a special dedication mix for everybody who's been submitting music, especially over the past month. So, you know, from 10 to 10:20, all stuff that people have been submitting to the show. Really do appreciate everybody hitting us up on the Gmail and on the inboxes, on Instagram and all that stuff. If you want to submit your music, hit us up, man. The.steel.hiphop@gmail.com. And without any further ado, let's keep it moving.

It has enabled us to evolve from a single-celled organism to the dominant species on the planet. This process is slow. Mutation, it is the key to our evolution. It has enabled us to evolve from a single-celled organism into the dominant species on the planet. This process is slow, normally taking thousands and thousands of years.

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1: you
0: now
1: even in a relationship what then? Cause yeah, I don't understand.
0: What
1: like,
0: you what mean?
1: What you mean? What I mean?
0: Yo, I ain't got
1: it's
0: time
1: like
0: for this right
1: you
0: now.
1: You never got time. That's the problem.
0: Let me get to this paper.
1: That's only
0: she
1: excuse
0: said it's

0: 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What you think I'm out here being?
1: Who knows?
0: You tripping.
1: Well, I guess that's what my bag's packed for.
0: Yo, see, you be doing the most, man. Like,
1: well, then, go find what that you don't do the most.
0: I just told you I don't know. No, speak of Kiana.
1: There you go, speak of Kiana again.
0: All right, listen.

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1: What? It took me 6 months to hit that line. Well, whatever, probably a fluke. See if you can hit this.

one time for your mind on a Saturday night, 30 minutes into the mix here with you. This is The Steal on CFMU 93.3 FM with yours truly, PV and DTS. DTS wrapping up his 30-minute mix right now. Huge shout-out to D, huge shout-out to E, huge shout-out to Realistic, and huge shout-out to Live and Direct as well. Right now, we got some Them on loop with Demo underscore 2. Prior to that, we had Brother Ali with DJ Muggs and TF with Cha-Cha Chicken. John Dutch, Mussolini, and Smoke Dizzo with Respect, Money, Power. Rim and Finn with Love Don't Pay the Bills. Joe Sig and Imperative featuring China Ashley with Diamonds in the Sky. Eli the Don with Karma. The God Fahim, produced by Mike Shab with The League. Sazy with the MTR Freestyle. Roshan and Gnome with Kodiak Moments off their Essex Boys record. Blue in Exile with Time Heals Everything. New Villain and Simon Hampton featuring B1 the Architect with High Evolutionary. And then we had Tone Mason with F You Pay Me. Yo, it's a Saturday night, 9:31 in the PM. Let's keep it moving into this brand new Tona featuring Aeson Eastwood and Danielson. Track entitled Lucid right here on 93.3 FM. The Steal. Yo, keep it locked, man.

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I went back to Brum and put the team on. I'm a phenom. 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

0: take this shit twice. 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
0: So his big homies embedded in his relevance. I'm clearly in my prime, he a primate. Got me looking at them big homies sideways. I did records with your big homie, by the way. 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My diamonds dancing like Sean Combs after Biggie pass. 550s when I hit the lab. Nah, I ain't tripping over this or that. But you go ahead, yip and yap. Like you won't get gift wrap where I spent Christmas at. I'm just a Colombian aristocrat. Fast forwarding through your album, the shit is has. Please be advised if you ain't built like that. Another decent guy wearing a villain's mask.
2: Sí, en mi copa 750. 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
1: One time for your mind. It's your dudes PV and DTS, aka Deep to the Soul. 1 hour into the mix on the steel, CFMU. We got some Reason with the projects on loop off his latest project. Huge shout out to Reason. We're not going to be running a track list now for those past 30 minutes because I want to take some time to plug some events happening. A huge shout out to Hip Hop in the Park happening today in Pickering at the Pickering Skate Park. Huge shout out to Monix over there at Pool City Billiards with St. Catharines this upcoming Friday 15th. They're going to have guests Sazy, Dialect Sosa, Ezza of Choom Gang, and Jamusicism with DJ Morass. And that's happening at Pool City Billiards, 404 St. Paul Street, number 1 in St. Catharines. Huge shout out to Sazy. Huge shout out to the Tri-Cities Producer Showcase Beat Battle happening next Saturday, May 16th, over there at Uruburu's Sport Lounge at 101 Hazel Glen Drive, Kitchener. Huge shout out to the producers on that list. Huge shout out, of course, to Reason. Huge shout out to S, who will be judging it. Also want to big up the Forest City London Music Week 2026 Hip Hop Showcase happening Saturday, June 13th at the Palisades Social Bowl, 777 Adelaide. There's a free and open to the public event, and it starts at 7 p.m. All right, man, it's time for that music submission demolition mix. Kicking it off with Sport Math, Knock First. 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

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We got some nice mosaics on loop with Costed a Lot and rewinding on that completely listener and artist submitted music mix. We had S with Neck Nimble in the track Voices, Bojé featuring Trust with Petite Riviere, the L'Artibonite with Run Stop, Spade with When the War Ends, Emski and Milk Crate with You Think I'm Losing, Six the North Star and Hazardous with Light Years Away, Lizeppo featuring Sean Links with Sinners, Doc Heat and Phylox from I Know. Huge shout out to Doc Heat and Phylox, both from Hamilton, Steel City, Legit and Hostile Production featuring DJ Uncle Fester with Dreams on Set Remix, Spenny and Heavy G with The Rain, Sport Matthews with Knock First, and Reason with The Projects. Hit us up on the Gmail if you got music, the.steel.hiphop@gmail.com. And just like that, we're out of here, man. Peace.

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I'm your host, Best Friends Club, but please call me Matt. 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Both Brick House and I will be playing Groove and Bass Festival in Bryson, Quebec, alongside Jewel Kid, Nick Curly, Kepler, and more this July 23rd to the 27th. 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But first, I'm going to kick things off with a little bit of a warm-up mix, a bunch of originals and remixes all produced by me. And also, real quick, before we jump into the music, we've got a sick show announcement. May 14th at the Raven in Toronto, I'll be playing the iDigital Sounds Party. So it'd be awesome to see you out there. And with that said, let's jump into the music. 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

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And if you like what you've been hearing, I'll be playing Groove and Bass Festival in Bryson, Quebec, alongside Jewel Kid, Nick Curley, Kepler, and more this July 23rd to the 27th. And I'll be playing at The Raven in Toronto on May 14th for an iDigital Sounds Party. 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Now, moving on to our guest mix segment, we have a guest who is going to be also joining me at Groove and Bass Festival this year. It's Calgary's Brick House. He's just released on Cartel Collective Records' 10th compilation, as well as the Supertune divisions of Big Mama's House Records. He's got a very cool sound influenced by blues, soul, funk, and hip-hop. 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

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I've been your host, Best Friends Club, and we've just been enjoying a guest mix from Calgary's Brick House. 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Again, thank you so much for tuning in. I'll see you on the next one. 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

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Anyway, that was Devendra Bonhart. Never really been sure. Anyway, haven't heard from Devendra in a while. That was from the album Flying Wig, a track called Charger. Blonde Redhead, another band we haven't heard from in some time. From Sit Down for Dinner, that was Rest of Her Life. We heard Afros from Roses and Heavenly Father. We started off with a track called Daydream. And going into the next set, it's Metric with Descendants on 93.3.

CFMU FM, McMaster University, Hamilton, Ontario. My name's Jamie. I'm the program director here, and I'm just here for a quick 30 minutes of new-ish, well, not ancient stuff. Let's put it that way. That set started off with Metric from Forman Terra 2. That was The Descendants. We had Cat Bells in there from Partly Cloudy and Trying Not to Feel. We had Love Comes Around from The Insiders. The name of that record is Bring Back the Weekend. And Lavina Falls from Calculating the Angle of Our Descent. The track was called On Your Side. That's what we just heard. Now, I'm out of here already. Stick around for more CFMU programming. We're going to leave you with Honey from Honey's New Planet Heaven. This is My Own Age on 93.3.

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0: She had me at hello. The moment our eyes met, I knew I'd never let her go. I mean, this queen was pristine. Her aura was the brightest hue of yellow, complementing my wavelength. Building my strength as we exchanged mental range. Her inviting verb was blurred, most her word. Distracted for her, cipher was so captivating. She instantly elevated me to the ninth cloud.

0: Everybody knows not to drink and drive, but some people still think it's okay to take drugs and drive. 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A message from the RCMP, the Canadian Association of Chiefs of Police, and Arrive Alive Drive Sober.
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0: This is Eugene Tam from Play the Record. 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

0: 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So hold tight. We'll be right back after this. After this. After this. 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
3: 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My name is Chase March, and I started this segment many, many, many years ago when I was still doing a radio show called Dope FM. So, Dope FM and Word is Bond present Know Your History, Women in Hip Hop 1985. We are going to dive deep and look at all the female-fronted hip-hop releases that came out in 1985 for the next little while. And you know, in 1984, we had the Roxanne Wars. Well, Roxanne Shanté and Sparky D were still going back and forth a little bit in 85, and let's just hear a little bit of that right now as we shine a spotlight on women in hip-hop. This is 1985, and if you want to see the other years, I've done specials on 79, 80, 81, 82, 83, 84, 88, and 89. We skipped over 85, so this is long overdue. Let's hear some Roxanne Shanté right now.
4: I am so great. It's unbelievable. I am so fly.

your dreams. The one out of passion who makes you scream. A girl that you see every now and then, just saying, damn, I wish she was my girlfriend.

Yo, that was Roxanne Shanté right there, Roxanne's profile. And Roxanne Shanté sparked what was called the Roxanne Wars. And Sparky D was someone that went and battled against her. And in 1985, they put out a joint EP, and they both had a track, very similar beat, might be exactly the same, where they called it Roxanne's Profile and Sparky D's Profile. So let's hear from Sparky D right now. Word is bond, know your history, Women in Hip Hop, 1985.

0: Yo, did you recognize those voices right there? A group called Supernature with a track called Showstopper, which was a answer record to Slick Rick and Dougie Fresh's The Show. Now, that group right there went on to achieve big things. They had a name change. It was, I know you know, Salt and Peppa. So Salt and Peppa went on to do huge things, but they got their start in 1985. Also, I don't know why, but a lot of women rappers got their start doing diss and battle records in the early 80s and the mid 80s. And the other one was the real Roxanne. So we're going to play some of the real Roxanne right now.
1: The ladies of Seda, plain and simple. Some of my friends know me as Temple. But ladies in the place, I want you to know about this guy named Romeo.

Yo, 1985, the sequence right there. And that rapper was calling herself Blondie, but just don't get it confused. She is not Debbie Harry, the lead singer of the group Blondie. It is somebody different. But man, some great hip hop came out in 1985 with women on the mic. So let's move to the next one right now. This is a group out of Baltimore, and I can't find much about them online, but they're called the Unos, and they're pretty cool. So let's hear one right now. It's Tough Being a Girl from the Unos. Women in Hip Hop, 1985, Word is Bond, and Dope FM.

The Uno's right there. It's tough being a girl. And I know it can be sometimes. That's why International Women's Day is a nice day to recognize. And I do it every single year with my Women in Hip Hop Spectacular. And right now, we're looking at Women in Hip Hop in 1985. Now, as I was doing my research for the show, I came across an MC I hadn't heard of before out of Jersey called MC. Perpetrators is the name of the track. Sorry, the name of the track is called MC Perpetrators. This came out in 1985, and it's by Lady Crush and DJ Jazz. Just did a little bit of research, and she was known as one of the youngest female rappers to come out. And this track is called MC Perpetrators. Go put them.

That was Sheila E. right there with a little taste of Holly Rock, which you might have heard from Crush Groove, a hip-hop film that came out in 1985 as well. We're looking at The Women in Hip-Hop 1985, and I only got time to fit in one more track, but this one is one you definitely know. Some of those were a little bit more obscure, but you probably know A Fly Guy by Pebbly Poo. And if you were listening closely, people were referencing her in the tracks leading up to this one. This is Women in Hip Hop, and we celebrate every single year International Women's Day on Dope FM and WordIsBond.com. There is a video version, ChaseMarch.com, Word is Bond Rap Radio on YouTube. 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All right, Pebbly Poo. Fly Guy.

0: I know what they say, but there are benefits to driving high.
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prototype. You just a decoy. Oh, you on board? 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

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And tonight, we are celebrating International Women's Day by shining a spotlight on hip-hop's better half. We do this every single year, March 8th, to mark this celebration of women. And hip-hop has a lot of great female MCs, producers, DJs, women in business doing stuff behind the scenes. And shout out to you if you are one of them. This is your day. Hope you enjoy it. International Women's Day, Women in Hip Hop Special on Word is Bond Rap Radio. Let's do this.

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1: 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Never met a soul that could hum like me. But I seen too many trying to sound like G. Shake them, break them, as far as I can see. 9 out of 10 never cared in late. Talk a big game with a breath that's weak. Whole lot of faces with a fraud technique. But baby, I'm the glitch with the

0: when I'm out the door. 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
1: You ain't never had it done like me. Never met a soul that could hum like me. But I seen too many trying to sound like G.
0: Shake 'em, break 'em, as far as I

You were listening to Word is Bond Rap Radio right here on 94.9 FM Radio Western. And today we are celebrating International Women's Day, which happens every March 8th. We do it by shining a spotlight on hip hop's better half. Every track that you're going to hear today is female fronted hip hop. Shout out to all the women MCs, producers, DJs, everyone out there doing your thing. Hope you are enjoying International Women's Day. I got one more track to run and then I'm going to play the commercial spots. But I have a concert announcement before that. S, we did our Hip Hop Educators Teachers Can't Rap release party on Saturday and he came through and cop two CDs, so it was really cool to see him and kick it with him for a little bit. But he's got a show next week, Saturday, March 14th, and it's $40 for advance tickets at The Rock Pile on 5555 Dundas Street West. S, Solar C, Mathematic, Eloquent, Tamika, Jermond, Linnea, and Righteous are on this bill. It's a gill-breathing event. If you are in Toronto or in the area and free on Saturday, go check that out. All right, my name is Chase March. There's a video version of this at chasemarch.com. It will be posted soon. I always get it on the radio first, and then the video version goes up on my Patreon on Tuesdays. So, Word is Bond Rap Radio, Thursday at 10 p.m. on 94.9 FM Radio Western. And, like I said, it's International Women's Day, so I'm going to play one more song, and then we are going to do a spotlight on a specific year in hip-hop, so you can check that out and see all the women-fronted hip-hop that came out in that year, and see what else is going to happen this International Women's Day. I am not quite sure yet, but keep it locked. All right, here we go. This one is Junie, Rest of My World.

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2: She had me at hello. The moment our eyes met, I knew I'd never let her go. I mean, this queen was pristine. Her aura was the brightest hue of yellow, complementing my wavelength. Building my strength as we exchanged mental range. Her inviting verb, a blur, most her wear. Distracted for her, cipher my soul captivating. She instantly elevated me to the ninth cloud. 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

0: 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Stars in the building. 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

0: Everybody knows not to drink and drive, but some people still think it's okay to take drugs and drive. 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
1: 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Shoot.

0: some would say that underground hip-hop music is best listened to at night. 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

0: 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So hold tight. We'll be right back after this. After this. After this. 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

93.3 CFMU, that was Max Ray, my pal Max Ray, with a track called Love Is. And this is, yeah, me again. I'm Jamie Tennant, host, producer, program director, and guy whose voice you have heard way too much of on 93.3 FM and on CFMU.ca. I'm sure of that, but the music makes it worth it. Decided randomly to call this series something finally, and we're going to call it Everybody Dance Now, Songs from Hamilton. Because what else do you call it? We have been focusing on the Everybody Dance Now, Songs from Hamilton compilations. This from number 5, which came out in 2010. If you got the visual memory going on, it's the one that was in black and white with a nice shot of the highway heading in towards Tirana. And so much good stuff. I mean, we've done, this is now, gosh, this is episode 5. So we've done 12 hours of programming on Hamilton music. And we're still only about halfway. Perhaps we're over halfway at this point, especially because disc 7 is a single disc. But nevertheless, this has been a journey down memory lane to lots of great Hamilton performers who have either, some of them are still with us doing stuff left, right, and center. Perhaps not right now during the pandemic, but they're still very, very active. Some are more active than ever before. I look at Tara Lightfoot, Arkells, other artists on our compilations, just peaks of their careers happening right now. And some artists don't do as much. Max here, I don't know if Max is still performing live. I'm just not sure about it. But and same goes for this next group, Live How You Live. The track is called Stay. 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
1: Barry.

The Evelyn Dix. Now, you might be listening somewhere other than Hamilton, Ontario, which I appreciate because we're playing nothing but music that was spawned in Hamilton, Ontario. So that's cool if you're listening from outside of town. Evelyn Dick, of course, the famous murderer from, I want to say, the 40s, but perhaps my knowledge of local history is terrible. In fact, I know that it is, so I'm just hoping I got it right there. She famously murdered her husband, chopped off his arms, chopped off his legs, chopped off his head. How could she? You know the saying. How could you, Mrs. Dick? Get it? You know, whatever. Anyway, Mrs. Dick, Mrs. Evelyn Dick, the Evelyn Dicks, that's the band. Cruel Heart was the song. I took a long time explaining that. We also heard in there John Kirby with Change, the Lyra Transmission, or might have been Lyra, I'm afraid, I don't know, with Real Life, and we started off with Live How You Live and a track called Stay. My name is Jamie. 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And CFMU.ca on the worldwide interwebs, and we are playing music from Everybody Dance Now, songs from Hamilton 5, which came out in 2010 in conjunction with Indie FM, Indie 101, CIOI, now known as The Hawk. And, of course, Gunnar Smith from up there did lots of great work on these comps. His contributions cannot be understated, and also Les Palango, who worked with him at the time, and Sandeep Bhandari, who worked, well, still does work here at 93.3 CFMU. Always wanted to put together compilations that were a good cross-section of the sort of things that were happening in town, and I think we succeeded. Moving on, Silence the Fury, the track is called 40 Days and 40 Nights.

People who know and love Hamilton best are those who live there and take an active interest in its civic, its cultural, its religious life. Those who call Hamilton home. For Hamiltonians are proud of their homes and the total absence of slum districts.

0: 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We are in the Student Center basement, which is much quieter than it normally is and has been so since March. I guess it's not normally, quote unquote, what's normal anymore. I suppose it's quiet like it has been for 9-10 months. We just heard The Growth from Lee Reed. It was the lead off track from Everybody Dance Now, Songs from Hamilton, Volume 6. Came out in the late summer, fall of 2011. And was mastered by one and only Ron Elliott. We have a photo from Michael Hrisko on the cover. And Greg Vickers, GVD Design, did the design. And Greg did all of our CDs, actually. And they're all great. Very pleased with the look of these things when they came out. So, what did we hear in that set? We heard the last three tracks off Edition 5. We heard the Steel Town Spoilers with Demolition City, Slow Hand Motem before he went straight up Motem with Go Diva, and Silence the Fury started that set off with 40 Days and Nights. And of course, as I said, into Lee Reed. Moving on to what is one of my favorite songs by this band, mostly for its straight up New Order-y danceness, the Junior Boys with Banana Ripple, the radio edit. I think the original is super long. This is a great set coming up. We got some Xing Xing Regime as well. So make sure you stick around. Junior Boys on CFMU.
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Comme un rêve dans la nuit, in other words, because you probably can't understand my terrible French accent, like a dream in the night that was building castles out of matchsticks. Hamilton artist named Anne, who does tons of really cool stuff with pedals and drones online, as I think I had mentioned before, not her first appearance on the discs, the Everybody Dance Now Songs from Hamilton series, but a good one. The Ocean, Junior Boys remix from Young Rival. We also heard from Xing Xing Regime and We Strive. Great track, really, really great video. Makes Hamilton look, I don't know, not better, not worse, just very different from what you think of when you think of Hamilton. I would check it out. Xing Xing Regime, We Strive, name of the track. Check out the video if it's still on YouTube, which I'm sure it is. Before that, Banana Ripple from Junior Boys, and that was the radio edit. Of course, the original is like 9 minutes long or something along those lines. This is 93.3 CFMU, revisiting Hamilton music of yesteryear. Not that long ago, I suppose, though. 9 years ago now for this disc. We stopped putting them out in 2015, I believe it was. And this is disc six. And unfortunately, the last one we did in conjunction with CIOI, we'll talk about that when we get to disc seven, which may be at the end of this show. Depends on how much music we're going through here. I'm not even sure yet. Maybe not. Maybe it'll be the beginning of the next show. Anyway, some really cool artists on this disc. We always wanted to have known artists on here to bring attention to the lesser artists. And of course, these guys, not only known, but this was a big hit. Arkells with Whistleblower. And I just want to say there's also a voice coming up in this set that I can't believe we had that voice on one of our compilations. It's pretty cool. You'll pick it up, I think. This is CFMU, and this is Arkells.

Every time I put that bottle down, that was the Dinner Bells. Dinner Bells, great country band. They have two albums, and they haven't done much in recent times because everybody in the band is very, very busy. I can't speak to every member, but there are members of Monster Truck. A member of Monster Truck. Brandon's in the band. You got Brad Germain, who has Into the Abyss Records and a bunch of musical projects. Scott Bell, who also has a record shop, Revolution Records on Ottawa Street. And you have Tara Lightfoot, whose own career has taken off. And other people, of course. Just a lot of things going on in the lives of these musicians. Greg Briscoe's in the band. And according to certain members of the band, there was talk of some kind of reunion, but it didn't happen yet. It's not a dead deal. It could happen. So if you're a fan of Dinner Bells, hopefully they'll be back. And before that, we had Fry Truck with Allison Brown. And before that, I mentioned a voice that I can't believe we have on one of our compilations. Not Tom Wilson. We've got lots of Tom, and we love Tom. Blackie and the Rodeo Kings in there with If I Can't Have You, and of course the featured guest on that, Lucinda Williams. I executive produced a compilation with Lucinda Williams on it. That's cool. I gotta have some claims to fame, even if it's only in my own head. And we started off with Arkells and Whistleblower, and we're listening, you are listening, I guess, to 93.3 CFMU or CFMU.ca. And we're going to continue on with more Hamilton music from the Everybody Dance Now Songs from Hamilton Volume 6 collection. We started at 1, we're on 6, and we're moving on to Dan Griffin. Once again, to remind you, former Arkell, this is Lorne Park on 93.3.

Don't call a friend up unless you plan to hang. Don't even hang unless you plan to spend some time.

93.3 CFMU, that was Cowlick, who makes several appearances in our collection of Hamilton music. Hey Car, the name of that track. Motem, he's dropped the slow hand this time around with Lover's Shadow. Robin DeLunto with Astronaut. Now, I tell you, man, I don't know. I haven't followed. Perhaps she's working somewhere in music publishing, or she's got a publishing deal with some label somewhere, or perhaps she's doing a completely different thing, but really solid pop songwriter. I mean, technically, you hear a song like Astronaut and you think, why wasn't that a big radio hit? Like, I don't understand. I mean, maybe in today's climate where radio hits have a very decidedly R&B flavor most of the time, but still, pretty amazing. Dan Griffin in there with Lauren Park. Dan Griffin, Lauren Park, name of that track. And that's what started off the set. I hope you're doing really well out there, as I said before, and continuously say, because I am legally obligated to do so. 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We're at the left of that dial, of course, and CFMU.ca around the world. And I hope you're enjoying the show. I hope you're enjoying CFMU's programming, which during this pandemic is a combination of live hosts and pre-recorded shows and me talking and talking and talking, but trying to mostly play music. So let's keep on playing music. Nilla. Big fan of Nilla. This is called Just For You. I like her very simple but very excellent treatment of this sample on the tune.

That was Corey Pop with Nowhere Near My Heart. Now, in the last talk break, I was talking about Robin DeLunto being a great songwriter, pop songwriter. Same with Corey Pop, man. That is a really catchy tune. And, like, that could be in the trailer for a film or something like that. It's got that kind of vibe. I'm not sure what's happened to Corey Pop. I hope she's doing great. And hopefully we'll hear music again from her at some point. But if not, that's fine. I don't like to be one of those guys who's like, oh, why aren't you still making music, to artists who have decided to go on and do other things with their lives, you know, or get jobs that don't include music or what have you. There's no shame in being an artist who doesn't put out a lot of music or books or paintings or whatever it is you do as an artist. Man, it's all about your pace. So, that said, I personally would be happy if every artist I liked put out three times the amount of music they did. But that's not going to happen. Before Corey Pop, we had, that was a fairly hip-hop-centric set. We had Canadian Winter with You Know What You Are, a Dex remix. I love that track off the original album, but we couldn't use it because it samples, and this is why I love it, because I'm an old man and a nerd, it samples Genesis. It samples a song from the Selling England by the Pound record, Dancing with a Moonlit Night, which actually last time Peter Gabriel and Sting toured, I believe they actually played a moment of that song. Anyway, very neat sample, got a real neat vibe, unusable in any kind of publishing way. You're not going to get the rights to that. So that's the remix without the Genesis bit, which really is the heart of the song. But anyway, Crown of Thorns in there with Real and Nilla with Just For You. We're going to keep on going, heading towards the end of Disc 1 from Songs from Hamilton Volume 6. And the next track we're going to check out is Dark Mean. Again, a lot of Dark Mean tracks on our compilations, but Dark Mean was a really fantastic artist. I was a big fan of every track they submitted to us. This is Finland on 93.3.

vibrating, that's why the song makes the soul elated. Beat of the drum to your heart related, making rhythm not art, it's nature. Hearing that thump always sparks a deja. Human beings are just funky creatures. Don't ask me, ask Friedrich Nietzsche. Not a tragedy, we're a wild species. New slang, poetry, and pizza. Late night loop in the pizza. You know we're gonna need some of that otherworldly offbeat wordplay. Weirder than an hour on Thursday. We're empowered.

organize me, unmentalize me, till I can recognize me. Mastermind a way to make a melody. Ride the waves for the bastards behind me. Think about space, let the planets align me. Nose to the grind, sometimes I got to be reminded the golf Peter Pan is forever inside me. Stay golf.

That track was called Rainbow Gothic, and it's from New Slang, and this is Hamilton's only 93.3 CFMU that you are listening to. I'm Jamie. We have just reached the end of disc one of Everybody Dance Now, Songs from Hamilton, Volume 6. And New Slang, bunch of local folks, including Motem, that particular track, there was this whole thing they went through which had something to do with being a goth, but instead of dressing in black, you were a rainbow goth. I don't know if it's a real thing or an inside joke or just an invention from the mind of Motem and Associates, but it was the thing. So that's what you got, Rainbow Gothic. We had The Nines with Future In. Steve Eggers pretty much is The Nines, a musician, sort of always been local-ish, Hamilton, Burlington, Oakville, I believe Burlington at the moment, just released a new album. I can't remember off the top of my head what it's called, but if you search for The Nines, Steve Eggers, E-G-G-E-R-S, you will probably find it, if you like what you're hearing there. That was Future In. Smoke and Mirrors from Drew Smith, and Finland from Dark Mean. I was taking a look at this record to see if we had put any text of interest, but really, we didn't. We always just wanted to remind people that we were collecting the very best of the exceptional talent that makes up the Hamilton music scene. That's kind of a short statement, but that's what we hoped to do. Not that we got all of it. Not that we were trying to be super, like, all-encompassing. Just wanting to have a good collection of stuff that you might actually check out. Bands that actually play it around. You know, that kind of thing. We started off the next disc a little more loudly. This is I Am Freedom, Monster Truck, on 93.3 CFMU.

The one, the only, the unique, the original, the B.A. Johnson with Sesame Street Fight. B.A. and Lee Reed, at some point during this pandemic, I can't recall which month it was, did a show in the back parking lot at Casbah. Thumbs up to Brody for putting that one together. I wish I had been there. I'm sure it was an unusual and remarkable show. Something about B.A. playing up by the dumpster just seems to be something he'd play off of very well. That sounds like an insult, but it's not at all, especially if you know B.A. and his whole vibe. Justin Sawicki in there with I've Been to Heaven. The Dirty Nil, I think the first appearance of the Dirty Nil, if I'm not mistaken. I could be mistaken. Verona Lung, the name of that track. Great song. There's another band. They have a new album coming out around New Year's. If you're listening to this in February or March, I know how dated that sounds. But if you're listening to it in November or December, around New Year's, new album. They had Doom Boy, the single came out. They had a great video. Lots of really cool stuff going on with those folks. If you have the time, check out my interview with Tim from Sonic Onion, Brody from the Casbah, and Luke from the Dirty Nil. It's at cfmu.ca, and we talk about what was happening at the time for musicians and how the pandemic, you know, what they were doing when they got caught out by this whole thing. And Luke was telling me the Nil were recording the record, and they actually had to sort of hammer it out real quickly because their producer had to go back to the United States. Anyway, we started off with Monster Truck, I Am Freedom, the name of that track. Moving on to a man who, you know, he's a good personal friend and I've known him for years, and I used to road manage a couple of little tours. It's been a while since those days, but Dave Rave, despite our connection, I think I can still safely say Hamilton music legend, currently beyond all the projects he does as Dave Rave, is also the singer for Teenage Head, and you may have seen the TVO documentary on Teenage Head currently on their website. Don't know how long it'll be there, so if you're listening again in March or February, maybe it's no longer there, but try it out. Check it out if you haven't seen it. Some good Hamilton content. This is Dave Rave, solo, and Marie on 93.3.

That was Secret Heights with Obadiah. If I am not mistaken, that was Tara Lightfoot and Kem Malcolm's project. Only put out one release, and I think it only had four or five songs on it, but really solid stuff. Secret Heights. The Vanishers in there with Mess of Me. Dawn and Mara in there with Maybe. I was a big Dawn and Mara fan. I don't think that after they broke up, I don't think any of them did too much music. There was some stuff from both of them, and I think we will hear solo stuff from them on subsequent collections, so subsequent programs here on CFMU, but I just can't remember, and I don't have the internet in front of me anywhere, so we'll just move backwards and say we started off with Dave Rave and a track called Anne Marie. I talk a lot, so I'm going to stop talking right now. SG Cynics with Miss America. And as I record this, we have the world's longest lingering election, and the song hits home twice as hard at this exact second, 93.3.

Getting a little bit loud there with Sumo Psycho, a track called Limp. One of the things I enjoy about the Everybody Dance Now compilations was that genre was like, did not matter. So it made it difficult to sequence. You weren't sure what order to put the tracks in at all times. And it became more about mood and rhythm and tempo and things than it did musical style, that's for sure. Although you would still have little clumps of stylistic things together, like the hip-hop set that I played earlier. But we had lots of loud stuff and lots of quiet stuff, and that was on the loud side. As I said, Sumo Psycho. Before that, Dodger with a track called Throwdown. I used to have a show called The Throwdown. Prior to that, it was called Watermelon Throwdown. It's a long story slash inside joke. Streetlights in there from Engine Empire and SG Cynics with Miss America. We are winding this program down. I'll only be back once more to chat with you. We are going to hear from a band whose current state, I do not know. Mr. Falcon with the ominous sounding Dr. Blood on 93.3 CFMU.

Everybody, this is the end of the show. Oh my God. 3 hours of interrupted by me, but more or less continuous Hamilton content. Episode 5 of the Everybody Dance Now special series will be back, I won't say next week, because this stuff is just airing wherever it winds up. It doesn't even have a specific airtime, but it will be back some point, maybe next week, episode 6, in which we will round out the rest of the Everybody Dance Now Volume 6 disc, breeze through 7, because we had 1 year where we had a single disc instead of a double, and start in on 8. So that's kind of interesting. Should be fun. That set right there, what you heard, that was Electroluminescent with Mystery Collection. Before that, we heard Canada with a K and a track called Morphology. More of a segment. It says Morphology, bracket, segment, end bracket, because that album was one big, long, sweet, in different segments kind of thing. Anyway, Canada also, Afternoons in Stereo. Just so you know, different project, different sound. Cyanspheric with A Quiet Day at Home, the demo for that track. Electroluminescent is Ryan Ferguson. He is also a member of Cyanspheric. And Cyanspheric, as of November 6th or 7th or whatever it is, 2020, got a whole bunch of new 7-inches out for a new track. So if you're a fan, you might want that information. Go check them out. Mr. Falcon with Dr. Blood opened up that set, and we're going to close. We got one more track. We're so close to the end. I was kind of hoping I could really get to the end of this disc within the 3-hour time frame. We're going to hear from Miramichi with Greta. I really liked this band and do not know what became of them. I say that a lot. I could have gone and done my homework and looked it up, but even then, you can't find it. You just find, you know, Bandcamp pages that haven't been updated. It's hardly real information. So, you know, if you're bored and you want to tell me what happened to some of these people, you can go to our website. My email's there. Fire off an email. 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

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Hello, everybody. Welcome to the show. This is episode 6 in Everybody Dance Now, Songs from Hamilton, the random series I'm doing because COVID and I'm the only person in the radio station, and it just seemed to make sense. At a time when local bands are not really able to play, we should recognize them. And we always play current local stuff, but I wanted to go back and play some not-so-current local stuff. That was Autistic Love with the interestingly titled Forgiveness Cheese from the 6th Annual CNC Music Festival Disc. And that was released in 2011. Just a quick reminder.

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You've heard a lot of these artists a bunch of times. Some of them you'll hear only once, but they were all bands who played with some regularity here in Hamilton, Ontario, Canada. We are CFMU, based at McMaster University. I'm Jamie. And I want to get right on to some more music. This is nearing the end of the disc number 6. And we're moving on to disc number 7 very soon, which was a bit different for us. And I'll get into why when we get there. Next up, Etherborn with Repulse on 93.

follicles. 93.3 CFMU, that was Cowlick with Money, Money. And before that, we heard The Rest with Always On My Mind. They were a great local band. I always liked them. I always liked that song personally because they have a cool video they made, sort of a live video of that song being played in a house. And my partner is singing as part of Earth, Wind & Choir in the background. So that's kind of a personal thing there that you didn't need to know about. But there you go. Matt Paxton with Factory Town, and started off with Matthew DeZuta and The Good Life. As I said, 93.3 CFMU, CFMU.ca, playing for you some Hamilton music from 2012 right now. Songs from Hamilton 7, the 7th edition of our collection of local stuff. And we're going to keep on going with more music, getting back into another track from New Hands. They were a great band. This was called Tulips on 93.3.

person wants to get an understanding of how hip hop was back then, the best thing is to look at Wild Style, because, you know, that was how it was done, how it was done, how it was done, how it was done.

The Force, P-H-O-R-C-E, with She's Bad. A lot of hip-hop in Hamilton, and a lot of it is fantastic. And we were lucky enough to get some of the hip-hop artists to give us tracks for our compilation records. And The Force only appear on this one. That's edition number 7, Songs from Hamilton 7. Also in that set, Nilla, who I think we have at least 3 or 4 times in the collection. She's great, since relocated to Toronto, but that's all right. Still Hamiltonian at heart. Vintage 2.0, the name of that track.

0: Inondazioni. What a beautiful song.
1: Thank you. I didn't write it. I can't take the credit. Well,
0: that's what we're gonna get. We're gonna get into. Of course, this. How did this all come about? Because this is part of an album.
1: Yes.
0: Right. And we'll get a chance to listen to a few more afterwards. But so this was around the same time you were with Bellaria.
1: Yeah, it was.
0: But all of a sudden, someone comes.
1: I get approached to sing these songs and have them released as an album. And I said, you know what? I'll have a listen to them. And right away, as soon as I heard them, I just loved the song, the melody. And I said, you know, I would be foolish not to record these. So I went in the studio and I recorded it when I was back in Toronto on the weekends. And then they basically, you know, an album was put together and it was released in Italy, and it got some radio play as well, which is great. So that's how that went.
0: That is so cool. And we're, so this individual who obviously you mentioned,
1: yes,
0: wrote the yes song, because, you know, you sang him, but the writing came from this, more like a poet.
1: Ele Pisano, his name is. Yeah,
0: and he collaborated. It's non è il primo che passa per strada.
1: Yeah.
0: He collaborated with another important artist, I believe.
1: Named Mango.
0: And yeah. Un altro che conosciamo
1: another
0: bene.
1: Another great that we lost, unfortunately, right?
0: So, yeah. Lo so. Un'altra icona della musica italiana. Sì. So it's incredible how you got to collaborate with with people that collaborate with some of the greats.
1: Yes, it's true.
0: And the exposure, right?
1: I mean, I never take any of this for granted. You know, I'm always grateful for every opportunity that came my way, because, you know, there's so much talent out there, and the fact that they're taking a chance on me, it's I'm still humble to this day of just, you know, people taking a chance on me.
0: I love it. Yeah. I love it. And you mentioned, of course, you've performed in front of large audiences.
1: Yes, I have.
0: But
1: yeah.
0: There's one that I'm very interested about, because, you know, it might not be a big concert in a sense of what we normally think, but for someone of Catholic faith.
1: Yes.
0: You know, for performing sure in front of the then Pope, Giovanni Paolo II, John Paul II.
1: That was a big deal, for sure. Yeah, again, that was one of the things I was asked to sing. Actually, I wasn't originally supposed to sing. The singer who was supposed to sing, she was from Quebec, she got sick. So they called me, and I had no idea what I was doing. So I had to learn this original song really quickly. And next thing you know, like a week later, they're saying, you're going to be on the same stage where the Pope is. And I was like, what? Like, this is all happening so fast. And I sang the song, and it felt like I was singing to the world. I think there was over 100,000 people just, you know, in front of me. And then in the world, I could just imagine how many people were listening. And then he steps out and I see him, and it was just, I'll never forget that. It'll stay with me for the rest of my life to see this wonderful Pope, saint, who's a saint now. He looked like a saint when I saw him.
0: Wow.
1: Yeah.
0: And this is World Youth Day.
1: Yeah, 2000. That would have been 2000.
0: I think it was 2000, maybe.
1: Yeah, I think you're right.
0: Yeah,
1: it was 2000.
0: It was a special year.
1: Yeah, it was a very special year. Yeah.
0: And to be, not many people could see, they were in the presence of a Pope, and now, to your point, has been canonized to be saint. So
1: I still have a picture somewhere. I have to find it. I mean, back then, social media wasn't the big deal, right? So I never promoted it. But had it been, you know, this time, I would have had it everywhere. Just, you know, show people, like, listen, you know, there's a greater power out there. Like, don't stop believing. And he had always said, you know, like, don't, never give up and just keep going. And I'll never forget those words.
0: Wow. And so how did it feel when you were right on stage? You have
1: the
0: Pope
1: on
0: one side and then 100,000 people on the other.
1: I felt this energy that I can't describe, something that's beyond me. It's kind of like, it's like your faith is stronger than your fear right now, and you're just going to sing your heart out. You're going to sing what you feel and really celebrate your faith with all these people in the room. Yeah.
0: Special. I can't imagine even for your family how
1: they weren't
0: special.
1: Even there.
0: I'm sure they were on TV,
1: but I don't think they knew. I don't think they even knew until the last minute that I was going to be singing for the Pope. They thought it was just going to be a recording and I was going to sing on one of the stages, because there were so many stages.
0: Of course.
1: But I was on the main stage. And I don't think they knew that until the very last minute. But yeah, they watched it on TV, obviously. They saw me on the Jumbotron. It was awesome.
0: Incredible.
1: Yeah,
0: these are special, special moments.
1: Yeah,
0: and of
1: sure.
0: course, beyond that, you know, in that period, you also got a chance to perform at other big events, whether
1: yes.
0: it was for, you know, the class, you know, the Raptors, the UFC.
1: Yes.
0: But like you're not dealing with 5-6 people in front of you. You're
1: right.
0: dealing with tens of thousands, hundreds of thousands. And so,
1: yeah.
0: you know, for those that are listening, maybe, you know, we all have stage fright.
1: Mm-hmm. Oh, yeah, yeah, for
0: how
1: sure.
0: How do you learn how to stay grounded, and what goes through your mind?
1: I think just a focus that I have of, like, I have to do well. I have to, you know, just make sure that I'm concentrating on what I'm singing to, and also just putting all my heart and soul. I have to distract myself from all the noise and the chaos and the people around me, and just be very centered and just, you know, sing with the emotion. When you're singing with emotion, you don't even realize what's going on around you. It's kind of like you're in your own little bubble, which is better, because that's when you really put your heart and soul into it.
0: Yeah, it doesn't matter. You're not affected by external factors.
1: No, I mean, I still get nervous. Don't get me wrong. I mean, sometimes when you know a song too well, like the anthem, sometimes your brain plays tricks on you and it's like, oh my gosh, did I sing the verse right there? Because you know it so well, right? It's like singing Happy Birthday. It's, you know, sometimes you know it so well, you could mess up. But luckily, I haven't. And
0: so everything went smoothly in those, because you see it all the time. Oh, well, not all the time. Sometimes, now that's to your point, social media.
1: Yeah.
0: I think recently at a hockey game, you know, something went out, so the people start singing, but it happens.
1: It does happen. Because
0: now everyone sees it, right?
1: There's no secrets. Sure. Yeah, and sometimes there's a bit of a pause in the brain. It's like, wait, did I say that right? So it's happened to me, like, in terms of just pausing a little, but I don't mess it up. So I'm happy with that, I guess. Yeah.
0: And we talked about your collaboration with the PBS.
1: Yeah, that was with Belladia, which was another, again, a dream come true to be doing something like that in Las Vegas, especially.
0: Wow.
1: To a sold out crowd. Yeah.
0: That is so cool. Yeah, Las Vegas.
1: Hey, Las Vegas.
0: For someone from Vaughan all the way to Vegas. Hey.
1: Vegas, yeah.
0: That's incredible. That's incredible. And even then, so, you know, at this point, your exposure's quite large.
1: Yeah, it was at a really good time for sure.
0: So what does it mean, like, to be in that position, to perform, knowing that there's all these people watching?
1: You know,
0: what does the role look like?
1: It's great. There is pressure, though. I'm not going to lie and say that it's easy. I was traveling. I was in four cities sometimes in one day just to do press conferences and interviews. And I remember at one point, I didn't even know where I was. I'm like, why is in Dallas? Was I in Buffalo? Was I in Los Angeles? All the timing was all wrong. So I had to really get used to that. You know, you need proper sleep. You need to make sure you're vocalizing properly. You're eating right, because it was just basically on and off this airplane in different cities, different hotels, different, you know, places, you know, interviews like this. And it was great. But yeah, it was definitely a lot of pressure for sure.
0: And so there's a lot of, you know, there's a downside, right? There's to your point, the pressure. But on the plus side, what did you like the most about what you were experiencing?
1: Just singing, I guess, being on stage and singing. Yeah, not even so much in the recording studio. I feed off the energy of the crowd, and I feel I sing better live than I do in the studio, whereas some singers sound better in the studio than they do live. I'm more of a live performer. So you get me in front of an audience, I'm taking the energy from the audience, and I'm just really singing and feeling every emotion, every lyric, and wanting to feel something. You know, that's what they're there for. They're there for you to make them feel something, and I need to do that, because that's, you know, they're paying money to come and see you, right? So you need to do your best, you know.
0: I think it's a great point you bring up about the emotions and the bond. I mean, that's why music is an art.
1: Yes.
0: And you know, the emotion that it just suscitano queste emozioni,
1: si,
0: no?
1: Like,
0: in Italiano si dice, that whether it's like memories sometimes,
1: yeah,
0: or like in the moment, you just feel something different that moves you,
1: that
0: connects
1: right.
0: you.
1: Yeah,
0: that's something very rare.
1: Yeah,
0: right? you don't normally just, you know, look at something. You know, here you go. You know,
1: it's
0: emotion and
1: it's
0: and
1: true.
0: The connection through humans. And I love that. And I love that you feed off that, right? As an artist,
1: you need
0: I think.
1: To. I mean, as a classically trained singer, sometimes I am technical, and I've been told in the past, you can't just be so technical, like, you have to put in more emotion. And people can tell when you are singing with your emotion, telling the story, or if you're singing, okay, how do I hit that note?
0: Did
1: I hit
0: memory, that note?
1: Yeah, they can tell, because I can tell when I'm in the audience. I'm like, okay, I don't know that she's really putting all her emotion into this. It's more like, look at the note I can hit, right? And then it takes away from the song, because you're really there to tell a story, to take them on a journey.
0: I love that. Yeah, that's interesting. Yeah, those that are listening. If Angelica's in the crowd, you better give it
1: you
0: all.
1: You better listen. Ascoltate.
0: Esatto. Let's take another break with another beautiful song. Questa è io, Armonia.
1: Armonia.
0: Ma ah, che bello. 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
1: Sì, un po' di armonia.
0: Ci vuole. Sì. Ok, state con noi.

0: Armonia, armonia. What a beautiful song. Again,
1: thank
0: this
1: you.
0: Was part of that album, right?
1: Yes,
0: that you
1: it
0: got
1: was
0: a
1: the
0: chance
1: album.
0: To,
1: yes, yes.
0: to collaborate with. And so, you know, we talked about collaborations mm-hmm. just now. And of course, you got a chance to work with legendary names like David Foster, Craig Leon.
1: Leon, yes. I mean, and I didn't work with David Foster directly, although I did sing for him when at Canadian Music Week. I did sing The Prayer, which was awesome. But I did take one of the songs that he did not release and I recorded it, because sometimes they do that with independent artists. You can take songs that have not been released by the, you know, big names, and it's kind of still there in the taking. So I took it and I released it.
0: Wow. And yeah. So what does it mean? You know, there's certain individuals that are like a whole different level.
1: Yeah.
0: And so you pointed out earlier how you can catch
1: yeah
0: you can tell the difference, you know, in terms of a performance, but what about in terms of creating music? What did you find in these producers?
1: You know, they're genius. They can make you sound amazing just by, you know, how they direct you to sing certain phrases, how they, you know, tell you, you know, certain ways to approach a song. And what is needed, what is not needed, they really know a lot. They have a lot of experience in the recording studios. And, you know, you never stop learning. That's what I always say. Like, you're a lifelong learner. I know that sounds, you know,
0: cliche.
1: cliche, but it is true. You know, you have to listen to the greats. You have to listen to them because they're there for a reason. They've had success for a reason because they know what they're doing.
0: Of course. And and for those that are listening that are not maybe sure, who these individuals are, yeah. who have they collaborated, what are they known for?
1: Well, David Foster, obviously, you know, Whitney Houston and Celine Dion, I guess was his biggest names. And then Craig Leon, he produced some albums with Luciano Pavarotti and his orchestra.
0: Wow.
1: Yeah.
0: And we talk about, you know, Pavarotti, Ennio Morricone.
1: Yeah,
0: Ennio Morricone. These are, again, icons gosh. And legends. You know, we've, you know, Ennio Morricone and Pavarotti are yeah. You know, they're not a patrimony to Italy. It's to the world, you
1: That's
0: know, the
1: right.
0: impact they've had across, yeah. You know, Ennio Morricone with the music in those movies.
1: Oh, wow.
0: Spaghetti Westerns
1: yes.
0: and beyond. And so
1: yeah.
0: I'm sure, you know, all Italians and Italianins, you know, they feel pride, but the whole world gets
1: the whole
0: to appreciate
1: world gets to see that, yeah.
0: a little bit of that. And so when you have individuals that collaborate with these, like, okay, like
1: yeah.
0: it's like, you know, the greatest of all time
1: yeah,
0: levels, right?
1: It's true.
0: How do you maintain your artistic identity? Because now you're, you know, how do you make sure that you don't get
1: I think
0: influenced?
1: It's just a matter of, like, knowing who you are and what you want to sound like, and just basically trusting your gut and going with it. You take advice, you take the suggestions, you listen, of course, but then it all comes down to you, and your delivery of the song is your voice. It's your voice is unique, so you have to make it your own as well. That's the way I look at it.
0: And it can be hard, for sure, right?
1: It
0: because
1: can,
0: sometimes
1: for sure.
0: the pressure, right? Like,
1: yes.
0: you want to make sure that you are not just pleasing, but you feel like, you know, these
1: yeah.
0: people know
1: yeah.
0: quite a bit, do
1: for
0: I?
1: Sure.
0: But then also, then it feels wrong too. And then,
1: yeah,
0: the
1: you don't
0: voice
1: want to offend
0: comes,
1: them
0: yeah.
1: either, right? Because, I mean, these guys are greats, right? But at the same time, you also have to know, you know, you have to know where you draw a line and kind of just know what sounds right to you as well. And, you know, compromise, I guess.
0: Yeah, compromise is a yeah. Balance, as you say, balance in everything.
1: It's the key to life,
0: yeah,
1: right? Yeah.
0: Exactly. And so you're on Billboard as well.
1: Yeah, that was years ago. That was when I was like 15 years old. It was my first album, and it was a dance song, and I made it on the Billboard top 3. So that's
0: wow.
1: kind of the beginning of my
0: at
1: teenage
0: 15.
1: Years. At
0: oh,
1: 15,
0: mamma.
1: Yeah. I lost some school time for it as well, just because of that, you know.
0: And so what were you as a 15-year-old thinking at the time? Like, and how did
1: I didn't, I don't know. It wasn't such a big deal to me, to be honest. I didn't appreciate it as much. It was just like, oh, that's good. Okay, on to the next thing, right? So typical teenager, like, never happy, I guess. No, I'm not saying that all of them are like that, but I just, you know, I was trying to find my way, trying to understand, you know, my voice and what I wanted to sing. And I did like dance music, but it wasn't something I would have thought of if it wasn't approached towards me to sing it. I was approached to sing that type of style. It wasn't like, oh, I wanted to sing dance music. I was already, you know, singing opera at that time, so, like, classical music.
0: Yeah, of course. So it was very, very,
1: very
0: different.
1: Yeah.
0: And so when did it feel real for you? When it was like, okay, you know, 15-year-old people, yeah, whatever. But then you started having these various...
1: I think it's when I got signed to my label, not my label, sorry. When I was signed to EMI label in the States, that's when it kind of became really real for me that I was just at another level of, you know, success. And I was kind of debuting outside of Canada and, you know, putting these, you know, a television special together and traveling parts of the States to sing concerts and shows.
0: And and yeah, to travel, that you're far away from home.
1: Yeah.
0: And you're younger,
1: obviously.
0: That was tough.
1: Yeah,
0: I was going to say.
1: I miss my mommy.
0: Yeah.
1: That's, I missed my family. I was homesick a lot. Yeah. I mean, I was in New York and it was beautiful, but after a while, it's like, I want to go home. I want my nice plate of pasta.
0: Of course. You know, comfort food is...
1: my comfort food. I mean, the pizza in New York is great, but there's nothing like my mom's lasagna.
0: There you go. I'm sure Mama Antoinette is happy to hear that.
1: Yes.
0: And that's exactly it. You know, the sacrifices that artists have to make.
1: Yeah, and no one's looking out for you. Yeah. No one is looking out for you. Like, that's what I realized. Like, the only person that's ever going to look out for you for real is your parents. So, you know, you get thrown into this bubble of you know, success. And you're told, you know, this is what you're going to say, this we're going to do, this how you're going to dress. You know, it comes with its pressure. It's a dream come true, but it also has that, like you said, the downside of, you know, yeah.
0: Because it is cutthroat, right? In terms of, like, we were talking earlier about, you know, the label performed fairly well in regular standards, but the standards of...
1: Yeah, it's a business, right?
0: It's the numbers, and it's like you have to
1: that's why they call
0: sell millions of copies, I guess.
1: That's why they call it the music business. It's like if, you know, if they don't sell a certain amount and get their money back within a certain 6 months, then, you know, they need to move on.
0: Yeah.
1: You know, as great as they think we are, right? They don't see the revenue coming in that they put in, so...
0: It's really tough. And you know, in our here at the radio, we've had multiple artists that, of course, especially those a little bit younger, they're trying, right? Yeah. And it's tough. And it's really, really tough. Yeah. And there's struggles for sure, like anything, of course. But I find that, you know, everything's kind of stacks against you in a sense. Like, to your point, you're saying, you know, you're saying earlier that, you know, only your family really has your back. And so what do you say to those, now that you're, you know, more towards the second half of your career, where you talked about, I've changed the way, you know, my approach or even what I'm looking for. But obviously some individuals are at the start of their career, right? And so what would you tell them?
1: I mean, I would say the good thing is now with YouTube and social media, people are becoming their own, how do you say that? They're getting more artistic control. They're getting out there by just posting videos without having to really pay anything into it or sacrifice, you know, through a contract, right? So I would say just keep doing what you love, and you never know what can happen. Sometimes it's when you kind of let go of your dream or you don't think of it as much. That's when things actually start happening. You know, that's how it was for me. Like, I never expected to be part of this, you know, group with EMI Records. That just came out of nowhere. I would have never in a million years thought I would be, you know, back and forth in New York, traveling, singing, and on television, watching myself on TV, on PBS. I mean, life is beautiful sometimes, you know?
0: It works in its own ways.
1: Yeah. So you really have to keep the faith and just know that everything happens for a reason as well. As long as you're doing what you love, it doesn't matter at what level it is, just love what you do. Because you know what, you are inspiring other people, and you got to share your God-given gift with other people. That's what we're here for, right? To share what we have.
0: Speaking like a true teacher, right? You talk about you're a teacher as well, so you get to see all these young.
1: Yes, and I get to mentor them, and you know, give them some suggestions and advice and things like that. So.
0: And how long have you been a teacher for now?
1: It's only been like 7 years, actually. Okay. So I got into it. But it's music, so it's all music related, right? I teach them, you know, ukulele, the recorder, singing. It's kind of, you know, it's up there. My passion. My passion is that. So I wanted to continue with that as well.
0: And you can share that passion, right?
1: Which yes.
0: Which is the absolutely cool part. I think teachers are such an important part of any system.
1: Yes.
0: Like the life system, to be honest, in a country, right?
1: Yeah, and people exactly.
0: I think that in Canada, we're lucky that, you know, teachers have are treated to an extent. You know what I mean? That
1: yeah,
0: they're valued
1: of course,
0: way more
1: yeah.
0: than other countries, I should
1: it's
0: say.
1: True.
0: And I'm happy that there's the possibility because it's so important that, you know, the younger generation understands what's really out there and has good mentors that can help
1: them. I agree, for sure. And it's nice as a singer to go on weekends. I'm sorry, on the summer to sing places, you know,
0: that's
1: like
0: right.
1: that's where I take advantage a lot of my singing now is the summer, whereas before it was like very sporadic, right? So it's nice to be back home.
0: yeah, you don't have to take a plane.
1: you know
0: what the time zone it is?
1: Yes, exactly.
0: That's amazing. And so you mentioned, you know, singing at different events in the summer especially. I know that we were talking earlier around the fact that you used to sing to quite a few Italian events and how
1: sure.
0: that shifted, right? So
1: yeah.
0: tell us a little bit more, even if I'm mistaken, here in Hamilton, as a matter
1: yes,
0: of fact.
1: Yes, that's right. A couple of years ago, I was singing at a festival in Hamilton. It was a Festa del, what did you say it was?
0: Maria del Monte.
1: Maria
0: Santissimo
1: del Monte,
0: Maria del
1: yes,
0: Monte.
1: That's yeah. right. Beautiful, beautiful festival. There used to be a lot more Italian festivals, though, many years ago, and I guess slowly you don't see as much of that. Partly because, you know, a lot of the people who are, you know, part of the committee are either, you know, just not working, doing that anymore, or sadly they have passed. And now this other next generation is not taking it on for whatever reason. So I feel like it's a little bit disappointing because, you know, I want to try to keep that culture alive. And, you know, even doing something like what you're doing is awesome because you're keeping that tradition alive. But I think there needs to be more of it. I just don't know how we could get there.
0: It is tough. And I mean, l'unione fa la forza, right?
1: Sì.
0: And so between, you know, there's so many individuals like yourself, you know, singing beautiful Italian music. And
1: thank
0: so
1: you.
0: We want to definitely continue to do so. We'll definitely keep, you know what I mean? For
1: yes,
0: those listening,
1: for sure.
0: looking for someone to bring some real emotions when it comes to the Italian music, of course. You know, Angelica
1: grazie.
0: Is there, and of course, it's more than just music, right? It's
1: right.
0: our identity.
1: It's our identity
0: in terms of you know, our heritage. The music itself, it's one way that bonds us for
1: yes,
0: sure.
1: Absolutely,
0: I think, whether it's family or friends amongst ourselves.
1: Yeah,
0: you know, it's the same way in our previous show.
1: That's right.
0: DJ Nino and I were talking about the rise of these influencers,
1: mm-hmm.
0: Italian. Canadian or Italian American influencers that, or even Australian, you know, with Sushi Mango, they're comedians, but they're coming to rise because people are like they crave these memories
1: that's
0: of
1: right.
0: you know how their non-near parents would talk
1: yeah.
0: and behave and the way they handle situations and then they you know and it really brings so much laughter, smiles, and positive emotions, such as music, right?
1: It does.
0: Music is another one, for
1: I
0: sure.
1: Agree.
0: Like
1: I agree.
0: On Sundays, la domenica, quando si va dai nonni, dai genitori,
1: sì.
0: con la musica in the background,
1: musica,
0: and it's emotional, and it's love, right?
1: It is,
0: and so that's really what life is all about,
1: yeah.
0: is feeling those special moments and being able to share those emotions, so we love that. We love
1: yes.
0: that. And with that said, un'altra piccola pausa. Continuiamo
1: sì,
0: con la musica.
1: Con la musica.
0: So.
1: Corro nel vento.
0: Corro nel dove corri?
1: Non lo so.
0: Non lo so. Non si sa.
1: Non
0: corriamo
1: si sa.
0: Meglio correre nel sole, ma nel vento va bene lo stesso. Fa
1: sì.
0: più fatica.
1: Sì, okay. sì, è vero.
0: State con noi.

0: Corro nel vento, un'altra bellissima canzone, what a beautiful song by Angelica Di Castro. And I can't believe it's we're down to the last we're good there.
1: Yeah, I don't know if I should move. Okay. No, can I move it? Okay. Sorry, I forgot to move it.
0: La bella della diretta. Vai.
1: Sì, sì.
0: And so here we are, final portion of their show. Grazie davvero, Angelica. And so we talked about, you know, the various things you've accomplished so far. And so today, Angelica, how do you define success?
1: I think success is basically doing what you love, no matter what level it's at. As long as you are, like I said before, sharing your passion with others, it could be 50 people, it could be 10,000 people. At the end of the day, you're still singing, you're still doing what you love, right? So that's the way I look at it. Whereas before, maybe I would have thought of success as how many albums did we sell? What are we in terms of, like, on the radio, or are we number one on the special, TV special? Like, that's what I used to think all the time when I was, you know, in that. But now it's a lot more simpler. It's just doing what I love, and it doesn't matter how many people hear me sing, as long as I can sing and just share my passion. That's really what matters to me.
0: So it's quality over quantity. How many people we can touch?
1: I think so.
0: I think I couldn't agree more. And then today you are touching a lot of people in various ways, obviously, because we're gonna talk a little bit about that in terms of, like, you know, how do people find about Angelica? How are you getting involved out there? You have a cool collaboration, right?
1: I have a live sax and voice duo, which I'm really looking forward to, you know, promote, and doing some of that, you know, upscale corporate events, which is something that I've always loved to do. They're a lot of fun as well. May 29th, I'm singing with the Cambridge Orchestra, which I'm so thrilled about. It's a movie magic, so I'm singing songs from the movies with a 30-piece orchestra.
0: Wow.
1: Yeah.
0: That is cool.
1: Something else. Can't wait.
0: It's like living, like, it'd be cool. Like, you know, obviously, and you mentioned it was sold out. So for those that are listening, you may not be able to get in this time.
1: I don't know. Yeah, you can still check.
0: Check it out.
1: Sure.
0: Again, it's like a, you know, movies are another medium for connection and memories and feeling, all sorts of this emotion. And now you add a little, you know, you add the music to it.
1: Yes,
0: from
1: exactly.
0: It. And, you know, we talked about Ennio Morricone and how important music is to a movie, because it just brings so many more emotions out of.
1: It really does. I always say music is a universal language. So you might not know the words, but you can feel that emotion. You know, you just know, like, something is really just hitting your heart at that moment.
0: Yeah. And so looking ahead, what excites you the most? What are you looking forward to?
1: I think it's important in anyone to say something like, you know, the best is yet to come. That's the way I look at it. So there's only bigger and better out there for me, if I believe it. And I think everyone should have that attitude, because when you think like that, that's when good things really do happen. Just keep saying, you know, there's so much more out there for me, and it's going to happen.
0: I love it. You gotta visualize it, right?
1: Manifest.
0: There you go, manifest. We're having, manifestation there. But no, obviously, I think that, if you those positive vibes, you send good into the world.
1: It's true.
0: I think good comes back to you. You know,
1: always.
0: It's a universal
1: rule,
0: and I do believe in that as well. And you find people, when you do good and you're true to yourself, I think you find people that on your same wavelength.
1: I believe so, for sure.
0: And then it's a matter of, you know, supporting one another.
1: Yes.
0: And there's a lot to that as well, right? And so we love that you know, we connected, and in this case, you know, social media does help as well, to your point, right?
1: For sure. It's a different world.
0: In the past, you'd have to, you know, find these cassettes.
1: Yeah, I know.
0: Or CDs, or go
1: CDs,
0: on the radio, right?
1: Exactly.
0: But today, it's on your fingertips.
1: That's
0: and you get to see anything, right?
1: Yeah.
0: And so, you know, you're a music teacher, you're a singer, your life has been devoted to music.
1: Mm-hmm.
0: And so, you know, if you were to, give a song, or a title to your journey, as if it was a song, what would it be? I know this is
1: in Italian or English.
0: You know what? Both. Tutte due. Se vuoi fare solo inglese, it's okay. On the spot here.
1: Okay, I don't know, because there's so many songs. Well, there is a song from Gigi D'Alessio, who's a very famous Neapolitan singer, and I think one of his songs called Non Mollare Mai. And you know that has a lot of meaning, right? Don't ever give up. Don't just stop because something goes wrong in your life. You just got to keep going, right? And that's kind of my motto for life. So I would say in Italian that's what I would think of. And I guess in English, maybe The Story of My Life by Neil Diamond. The story of my life. I've had ups, I've had downs, just like everyone else. I've had successes, I've had failures. But, you know, the greatest love is the love of my family, the love that's been given to me since I was a young kid, you know. And I always know that's the greatest story of my life is the love that I have.
0: That's amazing.
1: Yeah.
0: I love it. I know a lot of people from home will feel the same way in terms of the love for family, because soprattutto la famiglia, soprattutto oggi che la festa della mamma ci ricorda l'importanza di questo ruolo che è la mamma, che come dice la canzone, siccome parliamo di canzoni, Toto Cotugno dice le mamme si amano ma ti amano di più,
1: ma no? Che è vero,
0: you love the mothers
1: but
0: mothers love you more, and it's true. I mean, we can try to love them as much as we want, but they'll always love us more, right?
1: Absolutely.
0: And that's
1: we're so grateful to have our mothers with us, and even those, you know, who are not with us anymore, who don't have their mothers with them, just know that they're always with you in spirit, in your heart. They're guiding you every day.
0: That's beautiful.
1: Yeah.
0: Grazie, Angelica.
1: Grazie.
0: Allora, noi abbiamo parlato prima, ce la sentiamo, detto magari una canzone, un qualcosina, dacci un ultimo assaggio dalla tua musica, magari anche live.
1: Allora, io parto, ma voi restate qui, no? Con te partirò.
0: Che bello.
1: Un po', ok.

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Dobar dan svima i dobrodošli. Vi slušate Chords of Croatia. 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Na ovom programu slavimo hrvatsku glazbu i kulturu nedeljom na večer od 5 do 6 sati. Ja se zovem Nancy i ja sam vaša voditeljica. During the show, I'll be playing lots of Croatian music, sharing some news about Croatian culture, and talking about events happening in our community. Up next, we have a song called Bella Figura, Bella Pitura, and this is by Giboni. Enjoy the show.

What a nice song by Gibboni. Please consider attending the Canadian Croatian Choral Society's spring concert. 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This ad is brought to you by the Canadian Croatian Choral Society. This should be a beautiful evening filled with Croatian music and song. Our next song is by Doris Dragović. This one is Ni Riječi.

Valovi by Daleko Obala. Valovi means waves, which I think is perfect for summer, which is coming so soon. In a news article, Croatian music company CMC announced that emerging artist Antonio Marić has released a debut single, Svejednoje. This will be part of his first album that is expected to be released later this year. The song was created in collaboration with Tony and Stjepan Lesko, who handled the music arrangement and production, while all lyrics were co-written with Boris Mihic. It was recorded with professional musicians and has high quality sound. I think this song is pretty good. Let's give Svejednoje a listen. Here it is.

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1: 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Hvala vam još jednom da slušate emisiju. Our next song is Jedna tamburaška by Lege.

0: Beautiful Melody by Lig. A story by Hrvatska Radiotelevizija, or HRT, follows two retired craftsmen, Ivan and Josip, who continue working as watchmakers, even in retirement, in order to preserve the traditional watchmaking urarski trade, which is rapidly disappearing. The craft requires patience, precision, and years of experience, but younger generations show little interest in learning it. Despite modern technology and less expensive mass-produced watches reducing demand for repairs, they still have loyal customers who value quality and tradition. Their work is not just a job, but a passion and a way of life. A key concern is that without apprentices or successors, the trade could vanish within a generation. Ivan and Josip therefore see their continued work as a way of keeping knowledge alive and maintaining a piece of cultural heritage.
1: I dok u rarstvu vrijeme otkucava, nekolicina onih pravih, starih majstora čuva tajne zanata. 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
2: Rad drži čovjeka. 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
0: All this is from an article written by Ines Milankovic working for HRT. Our next song is by Novi Fosili. This is Najdraže moje.

Lovely music by Novi Fosili. 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These details are courtesy of the Canadian Croatian Chamber of Commerce. Also, the annual Folklore Festival will be held from May 15 to 17 this year in Hamilton. The company website, hkfsavas.com/festival, mentions that this will be the 52nd annual Canadian Croatian Folklore Festival. Folklore and the ensemble Hrvatsko Selo from Hamilton will be hosting this upcoming festival, meaning that it will be held locally this year. Also very cool is that Hrvatsko Selo is marking their 50th anniversary this year. Croatian folklore groups from all over North America will be performing, including groups from Ottawa, Windsor, Pittsburgh, and Los Angeles. There will be many events that you can attend throughout the weekend, including dances with live music, a banquet, and the folklore concerts themselves. You can find the festival program, event schedule, and ticket sales on the website hkfsavas.com/festival. This sounds so exciting, and I love that it's local to Hamilton this year. What a wonderful opportunity to connect with Croatian culture. Our next song is Tijana by Željko Bebek.

Ispod sunca zlatnoga by Oliver Dragojevich. We are nearing the end of today's episode, so I'd like to take this time to thank you for listening to Chords of Croatia. This is Hamilton's Croatian radio show on 93.3 CFMU, and it airs on Sundays at 5 p.m. I'm your hostess, Nancy. Have a good rest of your day. Hvala vam I do vidjenja.

Good evening. You are listening to Center Stage, a celebration of musicals from both the stage and screen. Tonight on the show, we are going to listen to the brand new 2025 Broadway revival cast recording of Chess. We just heard Nicholas Christopher as the Russian chess player Anatoly singing Where I Want to Be. He has been nominated for his performance in Chess for a Drama League Award, an Outer Critics Circle Award, a Drama Desk Award, and a Tony Award for his performance. He is hot right now. The show itself is nominated for, let me just double check here, 5 Tony Awards. Also nominated is Bryce Pinkham, who we're going to play a song from next, and Hannah Cruz as well. Lea Michele also stars in the show as Florence, and we'll play some songs from her throughout the hour as well. But this is a musical that's very near and dear to my heart. I did this musical at Theatre Aquarius as part of their summer school program many, many moons ago. But along with it being a show that I was in, it's a very personal story because it's about a woman who is Hungarian and escaped from Hungary during the 1956 Hungarian Revolution. And I remember when I did the show, my father, who's Hungarian, who also escaped with his parents from Hungary during the 1956 Revolution, helped teach Hungarian to the kids, gave me all sorts of Hungarian things for them to wear and use as props in the show. So lots of personal connections and interconnections with this show, but I've always loved this music. It's so good. It's Tim Rice hooking up with the guys from ABBA, and if you get a chance, there is a fascinating documentary on YouTube about the very, very messy history of the writing of this show and its transition from an idea and a thought in everybody's brain into the stage, and how complicated and ridiculous it got. They said that they worked on the book of the show because people have always found the book confusing, which I find interesting because not only did the Theatre Aquarius Summer School Program do that show when I was a student there, but the next generation did it too. And I never found the story that confusing to figure out and follow, but whatever. So the new book had a bit of a rework by Danny Strong, and some of the songs are placed in slightly different places in the show, and some of the characters sing slightly different bits and pieces of songs in the show too. So interesting to see the take on this, but wow. Just that voice of Nicholas Christopher, it's amazing. Can't wait to watch the Tony Awards and hear him sing this one live, or Anthem, which is my other favorite. So the basic gist of the story is it's the Cold War. There's a Russian chess player and an American chess player, and they're sort of in the battle of the superpowers in chess, and there's all these political machinations going on behind them, and this Russian chess player wants to defect, but there's family involved and women he's in love with and so on and so on. So there's lots of things going on in international competitions. So we go from Hungary to Bangkok, all over the world, following these characters during the Cold War era as they're playing chess, but also the politics of chess as well. And I have always loved the songs and music from the show. It is great. I love the story too. And it's doing very well on Broadway right now, although Lea Michele will be stepping away from the show soon, and there will be a replacement for her. But so far, so good. It didn't get nominated for Best Revival by the Tony Awards, which was a little surprising. But still, Nicholas definitely looking like some hardware might be coming his way. Knocking on some wood there for you. The other person who's getting lots of buzz for this show is, of course, Bryce Pinkham, who's playing the Arbiter, which is also a part that's kind of fluctuated and changed over the years depending on which version of the show, if it was the original UK version or the original US version or the concert version. There's lots of different variations of this show. But we're going to hear his song next. 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

0: 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I'm your host, Lila Miklos. This is a show celebrating musicals, and tonight on the show, we are listening to the brand new Broadway cast recording of Chess, nominated for 5 Tonys, and we just heard Bryce Pinkman with The Arbiter. Now here is the entire ensemble with another great song from this brand new cast recording with Quartet. 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
1: We wish, no must, make our disgust at this abuse perfectly clear. 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

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I'm your host, Lila Miklos, here on 93.3 CFMU. Tonight on the show, we are enjoying the brand new Broadway revival cast recording of Chess. Next up, one of the big power ballads from the show. Here is Lea Michele with Nobody's Side.

Yeah. That's the end of Act One for Chess, the new Broadway revival currently on stage. Again, nominated for 5 Tony Awards. The Tonys are less than a month away now. They're happening on June the 7th. They're going to be hosted this year by Pink. The venue, of course, Radio City Music Hall. For the two shows with the most nominations are The Lost Boys and Schmigadoon, both with 12. And you will be able to watch it on CBS. I don't think here in Canada we can watch it on Paramount Plus. I know every time there's been some sort of live event thing, I can't actually see it on Paramount Plus here in Canada, but I think you can watch it on CBS. As for the big nominations, for Best Play, The Ballisters, Giant, Liberation, and Little Bear Ridge Road. For Best New Musical, The Lost Boys, Schmigadoon, Titanic, which has very much Canadian connections as it's a parody musical about Celine Dion. Two Strangers, Carry a Cake Across New York, Best Revival of a Play, Becky Shaw, Death of a Salesman, Every Brilliant Thing, Fallen Angels, and Oedipus. And Best Revival of a Musical, Cats, The Jellicle Ball, Ragtime, and The Rocky Horror Show. Again, very surprised not to see Chess even nominated for Best Revival. A little surprising. And when it comes to performances in musicals, Best Performance by a Leading Actor in a Musical, Nicholas Christopher for Chess, Luke Evans for Rocky Horror, Joshua Henry for Ragtime, Sam Tutty for Two Strangers, Carry a Cake Across New York, and Brandon Uranowitz for Ragtime. And for Best Performance by a Leading Actress in a Musical, Sarah Chase for Schmigadoon, Stephanie Hsu for Rocky Horror, Casey Levy, Hamilton's Own, for Ragtime, Marla Mendel for Celine Dion, Titanic, and Christina Pitt for Two Strangers, carry a Cake Across New York. Say that 5 times fast, people. So those are like the big nominations that are happening this year. Very surprised that Schmigadoon and Lost Boys are coming out so great on the nomination front, because the buzz about some of those shows, not so great. Especially if you listen to a certain rant from the Sweaty Oracle on TikTok, which was like, ouch, somebody really didn't like the Lost Boys. So it'll be interesting to catch all the performances from these various musicals that have been nominated this year, and get a sense of the flavor of some of these new ones. So that'll be interesting to watch on June 7th. And also Pink will be hosting, which will be lots of fun. Do we start the betting pool now as to whether she will be dangling and doing gymnastics from a rope at some point during her hosting? We will wait and see, but that should be lots of fun. Now she has to go do a show on Broadway. That's a must now. Now she has to. So we're going to listen to some more music from this, one of my favorite musicals. I love this score. The next song we're going to hear is Heaven Help My Heart. We are listening to the brand new 2025 Broadway revival cast recording of Chess, music by Tim Rice, and of course the songwriting team from ABBA. This is a show that has gone through so many iterations over the years. Started as a concept album, opened in the UK, transferred to Broadway, has had Hungarian versions, other versions across. I think there's a Swedish version out there, and every version that's happened has slightly changed the score, slightly changed the songs, slightly changed the story. So there's kind of no like really definitive version of this show, which is weird. I always find it very strange that people seem to think it's a confusing plot. It really, really, really isn't. But hey, whatever. In this particular version that's on Broadway right now, Danny Strong, who people might know from Buffy the Vampire Slayer fame, he has reworked the script, kind of beefed up the female roles, intertwined the politics with the actual politics of the Cold War during that time in the 1980s, and integrated real life events into the story. So just making it all that much more timely. Here is Heaven Help My Heart from Act 2 of Chess, the brand new 2025 Broadway revival cast recording.

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We are going to hear another fabulous song from the Tony Award-nominated Nicholas Christopher. 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

I want to start clapping here in the studio. Wow. Well, we go from the noble Russian chess player who's struggling with who he is and where he is and where is he going to live and all this kind of thing, to our bad boy chess player from the United States, Freddie, played by Aaron Trivette. Here is one of his iconic songs. This is One Night in Bangkok. 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

interesting side note about the part of Freddie, the U.S. chess player from the musical Chess. The original U.K. production, Murray Head played this part, who, if you remember, was in the original concept album as Judas for Jesus Christ Superstar. Well, funnily enough, his brother, Anthony Head, a.k.a. Giles from Buffy the Vampire Slayer, see all these Buffy connections, replaced him after he stepped down from the UK production because Anthony can sing too. So there you go. We need more Anthony in musicals again. We are enjoying the brand new 2025 Broadway revival cast recording of Chess, one of my favorite musicals. Now, one of the things that makes me a little sad is in the original American adaptation Broadway of Chess, there's a whole scene where Florence reconnects with her dad in Hungary, and they sing a song in Hungarian, and it's beautiful, and it's a lovely moment. Not in this recording. Sad. Me sad. But we can listen to some other beautiful recordings from this cast album. So the next song we're going to hear is You and I, one of the love duets from the show. 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

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I'm your host, Lila Miklosh, and this is Center Stage, a celebration of musicals from both the stage and screen. And we are enjoying the brand new 2025 Broadway Revival cast recording of Chess. One of the next songs we're going to hear is one of the ones sung by the American chess player. It's Pity the Child. It's another big power ballad, but I got very spoiled when I did this show back in my teenage years doing theater school at Theater Aquarius. I was in a cast of people that went on to become great successes on the Canadian stage. So the person who played our Freddie is Evan Bewling, who you can go see as Iago over at the Stratford Festival this summer. And the person who played our Florence was Kristen Peace, who was just in the production of Murder on the Orient Express. That was at Theatre Aquarius as well. I did have to chuckle. So she played a very glamorous character who was also Hungarian in that show. And when I went to go see it for a special matinee that was done just for students, it was a whole day thing with workshops and everything. The reaction from the kids when she came out in her glam outfit was so cute and sweet. They were all like, ooh, ah. I was like, oh, wow, okay. I need to get glammed up and walk out like that too. So both of them have gone on to have very successful careers in theater, and we've gotten to enjoy them in lots of Southern Ontario stages over the years. And they both had powerhouse voices and acting talent and continue to do that now. So I was surrounded by a lot of talent when I was part of that show. And it continues on. So here is the other big song from Freddie. This is Pity the Child, again from Aaron Trivett, from the brand new 2025 Broadway Revival cast of Chess.

His ambition knows what he wants to do, knows that he'll never fit the system others expect.

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Not if he stays that way. He can get all he ever wanted.

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I'm your host, Lila Miklosh, and this is Center Stage, a celebration of musicals from both the stage and screen. I did mention the production that I did at Theater Aquarius that starred Evan Bewling and Kristen Peace. I also forgot to mention it also starred Andy Toth, who you won't see on stages here in Southern Ontario because he is the director of a theater company out Vancouver, BC way. He is the director of Arts Umbrella Musical Theater Troupe. And I randomly ran into him. I want to say it was like maybe about a decade ago. I went to a friend's wedding and then we went and did Pride after. And his theater group was had a float in the parade. So I was like, what? Why am I running into you here? So that was really lovely and nice. And also he sung those beautiful, beautiful songs from the score just gorgeously, gorgeously. Like when he sang Anthem again, we were all like, so again, I was with an uber talented cast when I was a part of that show. We are enjoying the brand new Broadway cast recording of Chess, currently on stage on Broadway, nominated for 5 Tony Awards. Tony Awards are less than a month away, going to be hosted by Pink. And here is another one of those songs that's a big one from the show, which ironically was recorded as a duet by Whitney Houston. And her mother recorded this on Whitney's, I want to say, second big album, but they did this together as a duet, even though it's supposed to be a duet about two women in love with the same man. And Hannah Cruz, who plays Svetlana in the show, is also nominated for a Tony Award for her performance. But here she is, along with Lea Michele, with I Know Him So Well. 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

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I'm your host, Lila Miklosh, and this is Center Stage, a celebration of musicals from both the stage and screen, and we're enjoying the brand new 2025 Broadway Revival cast recording of Chess. Now, I did mention some of the big nominees earlier in the show for this year's Tony Awards happening June 7th. Part of the reason Chess wasn't nominated was because there was only 5 eligible musical revivals this year. So the Tony said there could only be 3 nominees. So like there wasn't going to be a blanket nomination. Like everybody who had a revival got to be nominated. So that's why there's only 3 nominees, because normally you could have up to 5. But since there was just 5 revivals of musicals that could be nominated, it kind of limited things. And there was some mixed reaction to the show. Yes, people really enjoy the singing and the songs, but the new book, meh, people were kind of ho-hum about it. And the staging was, if you've seen some pictures, it's very kind of almost concert-like. It's very stripped down. And so some people are like, if I'm going to pay a mortgage payment to come and see this show, I want some sets, gang darn it. And that's some of why there was a bit less excitement about this than people were hoping there would be. And especially the no nomination for Lea Michele, which seemed like a way to sort of say, thank you for saving our revival of Funny Girl and making sure that we actually made money on it. But, you know, whatever. Also, Lea Michele, problematic person, as many of us know. There's that too. Not as nominated as people were hoping, but the people who needed to be nominated have been, so good for them. And I'm sure we're going to get a fabulous performance from Nicholas at the Tony Awards. I'm hoping. Here is another song. This is another big, giant power ballad from Lea Michele. This is Someone Else's Story. 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

0: Yeah. Well, you can see why the Glee fans are showing up for this one. It's Lea Michele giving stuff that really shows off those vocals. Now, as I mentioned earlier, Lea is leaving the show next month, and there is a replacement coming, and their name is Joanna Jojo Levesque. She is going to be coming to play the role of Florence starting June 23rd. I haven't heard about any of the rest of the cast stepping down as of yet, so we'll have to wait and see. So the rest of the boys will be there, but there will be a new Florence starting next month. But she'll still be in the role when the Tony Awards roll around, so hopefully she'll be part of things at the Tony Awards as well. So Chess on Broadway, you can go visit their website. I do find their showtimes interesting, just from the perspective of being a performer. Like, their Sunday matinees at 3, they've got evening shows at 7 and 7:30. So it's just an interesting time to see shows, because I'm like, oh, I see what they're doing. So when it's just the Sunday, it's 3, but when it's a day, like, you're going to do a matinee in the evening, it's 2 and 7:30. Or if it's just 7, okay, I see what's going on. Because I was like, 3 o'clock, that's not enough time to, like, you know, have a bite to eat and everything before you have to go perform the whole thing again. I gotcha. And Mondays are dark days. Okay, so, but again, if you want to avoid paying a mortgage payment to see things, want to recommend the concert film made by James Cameron of Billie Eilish's latest tour. It was a lovely concert film. Went to go see it at Jackson Square the other day, and just got a whole other appreciation for Billie Eilish, her musicality, her songwriting skills, her performance skills, and just her particular vibe and persona that she puts out there. And also just really interesting to watch her fans, because there's a lot of looking at the fans during the songs too. So, and of course, whenever she sings What Was I Made For, I start crying. You can catch me again next week, Sundays from 6 to 7 p.m. here on 93.3 CFMU. Have a great rest of your weekend, and happy Mother's Day to all those who celebrate. Here is the epilogue from, of course, the brand new Broadway cast recording of Chess, and you can listen and download and catch this album online. And I also highly recommend you check out the fabulous in-depth documentary about the making of Chess and all the iterations and things that have happened to it over the years, from the concept album to the UK cast staging to the Broadway cast one. I will always be a particular fan of Judy Kuhn's Florence and that recording of the original US Broadway cast. I love her interpretation of those songs. But everyone is really fascinating to listen to. It's Elaine Page in the original UK recording, and then Lea Michele is kind of doing something that's a bit like a Broadway pop kind of crossover sort of sound to it, which is interesting to hear too. So all of them are slightly different. You can also catch, there was a concert version with Josh Groban and Idina Menzel a few years back. I remember catching that on PBS. So there's many, many versions you can watch online or listen to recordings of. But I highly recommend, if you are a Chess fan, go and watch that YouTube documentary about the making of it, because it was a wonder that the ABBA team ever wrote a musical again after that, because, oh my God. All right, here is the epilogue. Have a great rest of your Sunday, everybody. Take care and happy Mother's Day.
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Hey everybody, it's Jamie, and you're listening to CFMU either online at cfmu.ca or, of course, on the good old-fashioned airwaves at 93.3 kilohertz on the FM dial. We are playing about an hour worth of what is, at the time of recording, newish music. So I hope you dig it. That was Pachico in there with Florida from their album Ginkgo. And that's been nodding on and off of our charts. Nodding? That's not the right term. That's been appearing on our charts every once in a while. I think the album is going on 10 or 12 weeks old in our system, so it'll be off the charts soon, but that's okay. It's still audible here on this show. We also are going to play, Propaganda, Real Estate, Superstar Crush, Sabo and No ID, Ting Tings, Turnstile, Wilco, a bunch of different things coming up this hour, so stick around. We're going to start off with Population 2 with Maintenant et Jamais.

Real Estate from their collection of B-sides and rarities and such, The Wee Small Hours. The track that we heard was called Pink Sky. Before that, of course, brand new from Propagandhi. That band just continues to amaze and do great stuff. The album is called At Peace, and Guiding Lights was the track that we heard. We started off that set with Population 2 from Maintenant Jamais, and that was Maintenant et Jamais. And not exactly the same, but very, very close. Unless I wrote it down wrong, in which case you should not be listening to me. 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We are, of course, the community and campus station based out of McMaster University in Hamilton. And we're trying to be here for you. We're trying to provide you with new music, lesser heard musics, and of course, local stuff. We will hear some local music in this next set from a band called Superstar Crush. Their new single is Fire Escape. We're going to check that out. But first, we're going to start off with some hip-hop. Saba, an artist who I really got into a couple years ago with, I think, what was his debut record. This is Saba and No ID from the private collection of Saba and No ID. Every painting has a piece. Make sure you stay tuned for more music here on 93.3 CFMU.

Hey there, everybody. That was Thania Iyer. And of course, the album called Tide. Tide, they're spelt differently, but you can't see that because it's radio. The track was called I Am Here Now. Before that, Hamilton's Own Superstar Crush from the, I want to say forthcoming album. I don't know, but it's a single called Fire Escape. And maybe they can get us the whole album when and if it arrives. We started off with Saba and No ID from the private collection of Saba and No Idea, and that was Every Painting. And we're going to keep on going. There's more music to come this hour. We're going to check out new from the Ting Tings. Remember them? You do remember. You know my name. That's not my name. That's right, it was called. That's not my name. This is the same band. The album's called Home. And this is Good People Do Bad Things on 93.3 CFMU.

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CFMU are the call letters, and that was Turnstile, title track off the album Never Enough. You know, it's interesting how, like, they're a very popular band. They're sort of from the hardcore world. Well, not sort of, they are. But the opinions on this record vary greatly, and it's amazing to listen to the arguments. Not that it's good or bad, just, you know, what tradition does it fit into, and people talking about the production. I don't know. It's interesting. Turnstile, the Tumblers before that from Tangerine with Jenny, and the Ting Tings are back with Good People Do Bad Things, a track from the new album called Home. We've got a bit of a short set coming up. I'll be right back to tell you what we played and then say goodbye. But first, this is Little Wilco from the reissue of A Ghost Is Born on 93.3.

Hey everybody, it's Jamie. This is CFMU. Like I said, just a short set there. Two tracks. We heard Crossdog from Hard Feelings. That was All Hard Feelings. And we heard Wilco in there because they have reissued A Ghost Is Born. Now, there's two albums out by Brian Eno. It's Brian Eno partnered with Beattie Wolf. And one of the albums is called Lateral. We're going to check out A Big Empty Country 1 from that album. So make sure that you stick around for the remaining minutes. I'm Jamie. This has been an hour of new music, and thanks for listening.

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1: Hey,
0: welcome back to Brick in the Wall.
1: Brick in the Wall. We're
0: this
1: back.
0: Is a special episode.
1: Classic Brick in the Wall episode, man. Mother's Day.
0: Happy Mother's episode. Day.
1: Let's go to all the moms.
0: W mothers.
1: All the mothers.
0: Moms are
1: Brick in the Wall.
0: Are moms generational?
1: I think moms are. They transcend generations.
0: Moms are in the GOAT conversation.
1: Easily in the GOAT conversation. Yeah. Top two, I would say.
0: W moms.
1: Moms and dads. But like today, it's about.
0: But
1: the
0: today,
1: moms.
0: It's yeah. Today it's all. It's all the moms.
1: We just played "Hey Mama" by Kanye West. Awesome
0: by
1: song.
0: By who?
1: By. Yay, sorry.
0: Yay.
1: Yay.
0: Yeah. How's your Mother's Day been, Nico?
1: Dude, you know, I'm not a mother personally.
0: You're not a mother?
1: But, like, the weather's been so nice. I feel like...
0: You feel like a mother?
1: Whoever's in charge of everything, like, the man upstairs or whatever, he's been making...
0: Mother Nature?
1: Mother Nature's been treating herself today because it's been beautiful. Yeah. Yeah. And we've got some beautiful songs coming up as well to kind of celebrate that. Not mother related, unfortunately. That was the
0: That was the only.
1: Because you know, like
0: this isn't the mom.
1: They've had their time in the limelight. They have a whole day.
0: Yeah.
1: You know who doesn't have a whole day, bro? Like
0: who?
1: Isaiah Rashad.
0: That's true.
1: So like,
0: and I'm sorry, he doesn't have that many songs about his mom.
1: Really?
0: I think he has a couple, but
1: couple.
0: I feel like Action Bronson doesn't. Action Bronson doesn't have parents. He just.
1: I think he just came into existence.
0: Yeah. If you make a lamb over rice and you like pour some water on it and put it in the sun,
1: and you say Action Bronson will grow. Three times
0: yeah,
1: in a row.
0: Yeah. We're still back. Okay. next up, we've got a song from the brand new album Planet Frog.
1: Nice.
0: There was a controversy about the album cover, actually.
1: Yeah.
0: This album.
1: So he released it with he announced it with an AI cover, it was like this frog holding a lollipop or something.
0: Mm-hmm.
1: And what I found kind of funny about that is like his response to the criticism was like, dude, how the fuck else was I supposed to make the frog look like that, bro? Other than use AI. Wow. Like this guy's like,